0: again.
1: Him.
0: Now I'm going to talk about a bear. I get smacked bear and run over bear with a rumble. 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I get smart, too.
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1: 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I can't help it. I cry. Nobody likes me. I wish I could swim.

Nobody loves me. Nobody. Oh boy, I sure am ugly. I wish I was dead. Will you eat me, Mr. Pussycat? Please eat me. I'm serious.